0: Hey, happy.
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0: The smile on your face. 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
2: 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Seems like we're making up more than we're making love. And it always seems you got something on your mind other than me.

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2: 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You don't know it from the start. 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

If you had one shot, one opportunity to seize everything you ever wanted in one moment, would you capture it?

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